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Together, we are New Brunswick. 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

0: K94.5, today's best music. Happy Friday, 610 on the K-Rise with Josh. Mostly clouds today and going up to 12. Right now, we're sitting at 6. Coming up on the show today, lots in store. Hey, Dragon Boat Fest kicking off today. 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Do you work a side hustle to help make ends meet? Yes or no? You can go vote and let us know. Also coming up later on the show, maybe you want to hit up the Neptune Drive-In Theater this weekend. That's right. Tell you how you can. And there's a barbecue with Riverview Fire and Rescue. All the details on the way. Hey, are you a composter? Well, you might want to take that outside, man. Those banana peels stink. It's composting day. We're going to be talking about that coming up.
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0: K94.5, today's best music, 620 on the K-Rise with Josh. Happy Friday. Mostly clouds today and a high of 12. Right now, we're sitting at 6. You know, today is composting day. 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

0: Denby Power's 25-year partnership agreement with U.S.-based Pro Energy to build and run the plant. The project near Center Village will see gas and diesel turbines generating up to 500 megawatts of electricity, 100 megawatts to be sold in Nova Scotia. And while approving the operating deal, the EUB had sharp criticism for Denby Power for not following its own investment rules and failing to provide information. The Tantramar plant still needs to obtain environmental approval, though, and undergo a Mi'kmaq rights process before it can proceed. Researchers at the Université de Moncton are testing an artificial intelligence program they hope could ease hospital overcrowding. Working with the Vitalité Health Network, the system analyzes anonymous patient data to predict how long someone may need a hospital bed. Health officials tell CBC hospitals in the Francophone network are operating at about 95% capacity, well above the safe target of 85%. A pilot project's currently being developed for the Dr. Georges Eldemont Hospital with plans to expand it province-wide if successful. A man who kidnapped a woman in Moncton in 2010 has been released from prison now. 78-year-old Romeo Cormier was sentenced to 18 years in prison in 2011 after a jury found him guilty of 6 charges related to the abduction and sexual assault of a woman. He kidnapped her from a busy downtown mall after she got off work. Cormier had initially been released on parole in 2022, but within a month, that release was suspended due to his hostile and violent behavior towards various female caseworkers. Now that he's been released on conditions again, the parole board says it's imposing a residency condition on a statutory release until his full sentence is completed. It'll require him to reside at a community residential facility or a psychiatric facility with closely monitored leaves. In sports, Team Canada will play Finland in a semifinal tomorrow at the World Championships after blanking the U.S. 4-0. On the diamonds, Blue Jays opened the series in Baltimore with a 2-1 win. Braves bashed Boston 10-2. Yankees had the day off. San Antonio forced Game 7 in the NBA's Western Final tomorrow with a 118-91 win over Oklahoma City last night. Now you're up to date. I'm Daryl Good.
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2: Mostly clouds today. The showers are going to taper off. A high of 12. Tonight, cloudy, down to 4. And tomorrow for Saturday, a mix of sun and cloud and a high of 9. At 6:33, we're sitting at 6.
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2: Your late school bus is brought to you by Once Upon a Child Moncton. In the Francophone South School District this morning, bus number 596 is running a half hour late. Bus number 201 is running 45 minutes late. Bus number 553 is 75 minutes late. And bus number 611 is running 90 minutes late.
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0: 94.5, today's best music, Josh, and your Friday morning K-Rise at 640. Mostly clouds today at a high of 12 right now, sitting at 6. And the dad joke off the dad joke calendar here in the studio for Friday, May 29th. Why should you buy socks with holes in them? Because it's the only way to get your feet in. All right, okay. Your Friday K-Dish coming up.
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0: Your Friday K-Dish, Linda Cardellini has been chatting, going around making rounds, hoping to be part of the Scooby-Doo reboot. And she talks about her auditioning for that original Scooby-Doo film. Have a listen.
5: But I remember when I was auditioning for Scooby-Doo, I was going, you know, I was really excited because that was my favorite cartoon growing up. So I was going in for Velma, and I was like, I'm not going to go in there without my glasses and my turtleneck, you know. So I went to Ross and bought this orange turtleneck and borrowed a friend of mine's glasses.
6: You went to Ross?
5: I did. And kind of, you know, I needed a bargain.
6: Of course. And Ross is great.
5: Yeah, they had things around a season. Dress it wasn't really less. Orange turtleneck season. So, and then I went and I got this orange turtleneck and this skirt, and I dressed in a costume, which I was kind of new at the, when I got that part. After Freaks and Geeks, but Freaks and Geeks wasn't like a big success or anything, so I was pretty new. And I just figured you were supposed to dress the part. So I got there and there were a lot of people who, so I was kind of still a nobody. Freaks and Geeks got canceled and, you know, and now people have seen it because it's on DVD, but at the time not a lot of people were watching it.
6: Yeah.
5: And so I went in there and I saw all these famous people sitting in the waiting room.
6: Were they dressed as Velma?
5: No, they were in normal people clothes. They looked great, and I looked like
6: we're actors.
5: Idiot. Yeah,
6: you're
5: and
6: dressed
5: so
6: like the
5: I went
6: character.
5: In there. Yeah, and I went in there dressed up in this costume and just felt so stupid. And then I did my audition, and I did all these like crazy things that, you know, like took off my glasses and did, you know, all these like things, and I just felt like I had made the biggest fool of myself. And I came home and cried and cried and cried, and then I got the part.
6: Yeah, see, there you go, and you nailed it.
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0: 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Josh on your K-Rise, 650. Mostly clouds today. The shower's going to taper off, though. High of 12. Right now, we're sitting at 6 degrees. Now, coming up here on Sunday, Canada Circus Spectacular rocks the Coliseum. 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
1: Good morning. The Supreme Court of Canada has declined to hear an appeal in the Wolastoqway First Nations land title case. The highest court's decision not to hear the appeal means private industrial forest land in New Brunswick will remain excluded from the Wolastoqway ownership claim. That was a ruling of the Court of Appeal here, which will now serve as the final word on the matter. The court ruled last December that land held by private forestry companies like Irving's should be excluded and removed from the case. The companies successfully argued they had no role in that land being seized from First Nations. Meanwhile, the Supreme Court says it will hear an appeal over the closure of two northern New Brunswick courthouses. A group of mayors on the Acadian Peninsula pressed the case to the country's highest court after the former Higgs government shut down courthouses in Carriquet and Tracadie. Initially, a judge ordered the government to reconsider the closures for potentially violating Francophone language rights, but the Court of Appeal later sided with the government. Well, the Supreme Court of Canada now says it will hear an appeal of that decision, but a date has not yet been set. Not much of a change at the pumps overnight after the big drops yesterday. Regular self-serve this morning is down another 1.6 cents a liter with a maximum of $1.87.6. Diesel and furnace oil down another 2.3 cents to maximums of $2.23.8 and $2.16.9 respectively. A man whose murder charges were stayed in Fredericton last year due to a policing error is now wanted in British Columbia on assault charges. BCRC MP confirmed to Brunswick News Joshua John McIsaac's wanted in that province on three charges dating to last September in the Okanagan Valley. McIsaac was one of two people charged with second-degree murder in the shooting death of Corey Markey in Fredericton in 2021. Also one of four charged with first-degree murder in the death of Brandon Patrick Donlan in March of 2022. Last summer, all of those charges were stayed, which led to an apology from the Fredericton police and sparked an independent investigation into police practices. In sports, Team Canada shut down the U.S. 4-0 to move into the semifinals at the World Hockey Championship against Finland tomorrow. In baseball, Blue Jays had a 2-1 win in Baltimore. Red Sox were pounded by Atlanta 10-2. Yankees were off. In the NBA's Western Final, the Spurs overpowered the Thunder 118-91 to force Game 7 in their Western Final tomorrow. Now you're up to date. I'm Daryl Good.
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7: Mostly clouds today. The shower's going to taper off. High of 12. Tonight, cloudy, down to 4. And tomorrow for Saturday, a mix of sun and cloud and a high of 9. At 7:03 at the top of St. George, light traffic and 6 degrees. Your late school bus is brought to you by Once Upon a Child Moncton. In the Francophone South School District this morning, bus number 596 is running a half hour late. Bus number 201 is running 45 minutes late. Bus number 553 is 75 minutes late. And bus number 611 is running 90 minutes late.
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0: 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Mostly clouds today, high of 12 right now, 6 degrees.
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0: 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K94.5 playing today's best music. Big stretches on a Friday. We're all excited. Dragon Boat Fest kicking off today. You can go to our website for more details on that. Mostly clouds today at a high of 12. Right now at 720, we are sitting at 6 degrees. All you got to do is go to K945.ca or NeptuneShediac.ca and stay up to date for this week in the Neptune Drive-In Theater. You know, the Neptune's been projecting stories in Shediac since 1965, guys. It's a long, long time. And now they do have Atlantic Canada's finest digital ultra 4K projector. A little tip of the toque to them for that, right? Now, the 2026 season launched on May 15th. 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

0: capacity well above the safe target of 85%. A pilot project's currently being developed for the Dr. Georges Eldemont Hospital with plans to expand it province-wide if successful. A man who kidnapped a woman in Moncton in 2010 has been released from prison now. 78-year-old Romeo Cormier was sentenced to 18 years in prison in 2011 after a jury found him guilty of 6 charges related to the abduction and sexual assault of a woman. He kidnapped her from a busy downtown mall after she got off work. Cormier had initially been released on parole in 2022, but within a month, that release was suspended due to his hostile and violent behavior towards various female caseworkers. Now that he's been released on conditions again, the parole board says it's imposing a residency condition on a statutory release until his full sentence is completed. It'll require him to reside at a community residential facility or a psychiatric facility with closely monitored leaves. In sports, Team Canada will play Finland in a semifinal tomorrow at the World Championships after blanking the U.S. 4-0. On the diamonds, Blue Jays opened the series in Baltimore with a 2-1 win. Braves bashed Boston 10-2. Yankees had the day off. San Antonio forced Game 7 in the NBA's Western Final tomorrow with a 118-91 win over Oklahoma City last night. Now you're up to date. I'm Daryl Good.
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5: Mostly clouds today. The showers are going to taper off. High of 12. Tonight, cloudy, down to 4. And tomorrow for Saturday, a mix of sun and cloud and a high of 9. At 7:33, it's 6 degrees.
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5: 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In the Francophone South School District this morning, bus number 596 is running a half hour late. Bus number 201 is running 45 minutes late. Bus number 553 is 75 minutes late. And bus number 611 is running 90 minutes late.
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0: 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Josh on your K-Rise at 740. 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The shower's going to taper off. High of 12. Right now we're sitting at 6. 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Today's question. Do you think or do you work a side hustle to help make ends meet? Yes or no? Link in bio, right? Okay. Hey, fun fact. The Financial Post recently reported the state of the Canadian economy is uncertain.
1: Wow.
0: So insightful. And many citizens are responding to that by working side hustles, you know, to bring in a little extra income. In fact, recent estimates put as many as 28% of Canadians are working side hustles. How's that for elbows up? Go vote, guys. 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We've got your birthday club next. 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
0: Your late school bus is brought to you by Once Upon a Child Moncton. In the Francophone South School District this morning, bus number 596 is running a half hour late. Bus number 201 is running 45 minutes late. Bus number 553 is 75 minutes late. And bus number 611 is running 90 minutes late.

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1: K94.5, today's best music, 750 with Josh on your K-Rise. The shower's going to taper off, mostly clouds for your day, a high of 12. Right now, it's 6 degrees. And the dad joke off the dad joke calendar here in the studio for Friday, May 29th. Why should you buy socks with holes in them? Because it's the only way to get your feet in. All right, okay. 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
1: 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Love mom and the family. And also a happy 12th birthday to Mason Hansen. 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You guys celebrating? Melissa Etheridge, come to our window. It's her birthday. She's 65 today. Noel Gallagher from Oasis is 59. And LaToya Jackson turning 70 today. Coming up after 8 o'clock, jumping into the time machine with Today in History.
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0: K94.5 playing today's best music. Josh and your Friday morning K-Rise. It's 8:10. Mostly clouds today, going up to 12. The showers and light showers are going to taper off. Don't worry. Right now, we're sitting at 7 degrees. I've got details on a barbecue being put on this weekend with Riverview Fire and Rescue. It's coming up after we get into the time machine with Today in History. On this day in 1992, a musical comedy film was released, finding a singer who pretends to be a nun after witnessing a mafia crime.
1: Whoopee.
0: Goldberg stars in Sister Act.
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0: Fun fact, due to the film's success, a sequel and Broadway musical were created. Bette Midler was actually originally considered for the role that later went to Whoopi Goldberg. On this day in 1993, with her fifth studio album, Janet, singer Janet Jackson reaches number one with the album for two straight weeks. It also topped the charts in America, Australia, New Zealand, and here in Canada. On this day in 1999, with his self-titled fifth studio album, Puerto Rican singer Ricky Martin topped the U.S. Billboard 200 charts. Have you heard of him? A big reason for that album doing so well was the huge international hit single, Livin' La Vida Loca. That's not even talking about She Bangs, and not the William Hung one. We're back in present day. Coming up at 8:20, details on the community barbecue event planned this weekend with Riverview Fire and Rescue. Hang on.
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0: 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It is 8:20 here on the K-Rise with Josh. Mostly clouds for the rest of the day, going up to 12. Right now, it's 6 degrees. Now, coming up here on Saturday, that's May 30th, there's going to be a barbecue with Riverview Fire and Rescue, all in support of Wildfire Awareness Day. Did you know that embers can travel several kilometers ahead of a wildfire? Could even ignite your home before you even see a flame. 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Now, what better way than a free barbecue? 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K945.ca for the details. 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
3: Good morning. That controversial proposed gas power plant in Tantramar has now received a regulatory approval from the Energy and Utilities Board. It approved NB Power's 25-year partnership agreement with U.S.-based Pro Energy to build and run the plant. The project near Center Village will see gas and diesel turbines generating up to 500 megawatts of electricity, 100 megawatts to be sold in Nova Scotia. And while approving the operating deal, the EUB had sharp criticism for NB Power for not following its own investment rules and failing to provide information. The Tantramar plant still needs to obtain environmental approval, though, and undergo a Mi'kmaq rights process before it can proceed. Researchers at the Université de Moncton are testing an artificial intelligence program they hope could ease hospital overcrowding. Working with the Vitalité Health Network, the system analyzes anonymous patient data to predict how long someone may need a hospital bed. Health officials tell CBC hospitals in the Francophone network are operating at about 95% capacity, well above the safe target of 85%. A pilot project's currently being developed for the Dr. Georges L. Dumont Hospital with plans to expand it province-wide if successful. A man who kidnapped a woman in Moncton in 2010 has been released from prison now. 78-year-old Romeo Cormier was sentenced to 18 years in prison in 2011 after a jury found him guilty of six charges related to the abduction and sexual assault of a woman. He kidnapped her from a busy downtown mall after she got off work. Cormier had initially been released on parole in 2022, but within a month, that release was suspended due to his hostile and violent behavior towards various female caseworkers. Now that he's been released on conditions again, the parole board says it's imposing a residency condition on a statutory release until his full sentence is completed. It'll require him to reside at a community residential facility or a psychiatric facility with closely monitored leaves. In sports, Team Canada will play Finland in a semifinal tomorrow at the World Championships after blanking the U.S. 4-0. On the diamonds, Blue Jays opened the series in Baltimore with a 2-1 win. Braves bashed Boston 10-2. Yankees had the day off. San Antonio forced Game 7 in the NBA's Western Final tomorrow with a 118-91 win over Oklahoma City last night. Now you're up to date. I'm Daryl Good.
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4: Mostly clouds today. The showers are going to taper off. A high of 12. Tonight, cloudy, down to 4. And tomorrow for Saturday, a mix of sun and cloud and a high of 9. At 8:33, we're sitting at 6.
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0: K94.5, today's best music. It's Josh and your Friday morning K-Rise at 640. Mostly clouds today and a high. Did I say 640? I meant 840. It's only because we're going into K-Dish. Mostly clouds today, a high of 12 right now. At 840, we're sitting at 6 degrees. And the dad joke off the dad joke calendar here in the studio for Friday, May 29th. Why should you buy socks with holes in them? Because it's the only way to get your feet in. All right, okay. Your Friday K-Dish coming up.
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0: Your Friday K-Dish. Linda Cardellini has been chatting, going around making rounds, hoping to be part of the Scooby-Doo reboot. And she talks about her auditioning for that original Scooby-Doo film. Have a listen.
2: But I remember when I was auditioning for Scooby-Doo, I was going, you know, I was really excited because that was my favorite cartoon growing up. So I was going in for Velma, and I was like, I'm not going to go in there without my glasses and my turtleneck, you know. So I went to Ross and bought this orange turtleneck and borrowed a friend of mine's glasses.
3: You went to Ross?
2: I did. And I needed a bargain.
3: Of course. And Ross is great.
2: Yeah, they had things that were out of season. Dress it wasn't really orange turtleneck season. So, and then I went and I got this orange turtleneck and this skirt, and I dressed in a costume, which I was kind of new at the when I got that part. After Freaks and Geeks, but Freaks and Geeks wasn't like a big success or anything, so I was pretty new. And I just figured you were supposed to dress the part. So I got there, and there were a lot of people so I was kind of still a nobody. Freaks and Geeks got canceled, and you know. And now people have seen it because it's on DVD, but at the time, not a lot of people were watching it.
3: Yeah.
2: And so I went in there, and I saw all these famous people sitting in the waiting room.
3: Were they dressed as Velma?
2: No, they were in normal people clothes. They looked great, and I looked like
3: we're actors.
2: Idiot. Yeah,
3: you're
2: and
3: dressed
2: so
3: like a character.
2: I went in there, yeah, and I went in there dressed up in this costume and just felt so stupid. And then I did my audition, and I did all these like crazy things that, you know, like took off my glasses and did, you know, all these like things, and I just felt like I had made the biggest fool of myself. And I came home and cried and cried and cried, and then I got the part.
3: Yeah, see, there you go, and you nailed it.
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0: 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It's 8:50. Mostly clouds today, going up to 12. The shower's going to taper off. Great day for Dragon Boat to kick off. Right now in the city, we are sitting at 6 degrees. You can go vote in our web poll for today, K94.5.ca, powered by Vogue Optical. Today's question, do you think or do you work a side hustle to help make ends meet? Yes or no? Link in bio, right? Okay. Hey, fun fact. The Financial Post recently reported the state of the Canadian economy is uncertain.
1: Wow.
0: So insightful. And many citizens are responding to that by working side hustles, you know, to bring in a little extra income. In fact, recent estimates put as many as 28% of Canadians are working side hustles. How's that for elbows up? Go vote, guys. K94.5.ca.
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7: Clouds today. We've got a chance of some showers on a high of 8 tonight. More of the same and down to 4. Tomorrow for Saturday, mainly clouds, small chance of rain, and a high of 7.
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2: Clouds today. We've got a chance of some showers and a high of 8. Tonight, more of the same and down to 4. Tomorrow for Saturday, mainly clouds, small chance of rain, and a high of 7.
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4: Mainly clouds today, a chance of some showers, high of 8 tonight, more of the same, and going down to 4 tomorrow for Saturday. Mainly clouds, some rain, and a high of 7, and cloudy periods for Sunday, and a high of 10.
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0: 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More with your Back in the Day replay coming up. On this day in 1992, a musical comedy film was released, finding a singer who pretends to be a nun after witnessing a mafia crime.
1: Whoopee.
0: Goldberg stars in Sister Act.
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0: Hey, it's Josh with your Back in the Day replay. On this day in 1993, with her fifth studio album, Janet, singer Janet Jackson reaches number one with the album for two straight weeks. It also topped the charts in America, Australia, New Zealand, and here in Canada. More with your Back in the Day replay coming up.
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0: Mainly clouds today. A chance of some showers. High of 8 tonight. More of the same and going down to 4 tomorrow for Saturday. Mainly clouds, some rain and a high of 7. And cloudy periods for Sunday and a high of 10.
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0: Hey, it's Josh with your Back in the Day replay. On this day in 1999, with his self-titled fifth studio album, Puerto Rican singer Ricky Martin topped the U.S. Billboard 200 charts. Have you heard of him? A big reason for that album doing so well was the huge international hit single, Livin' La Vida Loca. That's not even talking about She Bangs, and not the William Hung one. More with your Back in the Day replay coming up.
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1: That's right, Josh. I'm down here at Jones Lake. 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This amazing event has been going on and raising money for an amazing cause. You know, since 2006, they've raised just over $2.5 million and approximately 60% going to the Lion Sick Children's Fund, the other 40 going to charities that each team gets to choose throughout this time. You can go to MonctonDragonBoat.com to stay up to date. Today marks the high school challenge, with tomorrow being the community and corporate challenges. They're going to have a captain's briefing coming up just after 2 o'clock, and that's where we're going to get into Heat 1 with teams like the Trojan Seahorse, Beyblade, LJR, the Nightmares, Usain Boats, I love that name, Knights of the Caribbean, Thinking Boat U, Flow State, and the Knight Riders, all racing between 2 and 3 o'clock this afternoon. We'll see you down here at Jones Lake Place for the Greater Moncton Dragon Boat Festival, proudly presented by Ehrman Plumbing and Heating.
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3: Mainly clouds today, a chance of some showers, high of 8 tonight, more of the same, and going down to 4 tomorrow for Saturday. Mainly clouds, some rain, and a high of 7, and cloudy periods for Sunday, and a high of 10.
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1: That's right, Josh. I'm down here at Jones Lake. Get ready, guys, for the Dragon Boat Festival 2026. 21 years. This amazing event has been going on and raising money for an amazing cause. You know, since 2006, they've raised just over $2.5 million and approximately 60% going to the Lion Sick Children's Fund. The other 40 going to charities that each team gets to choose throughout this time. You can go to MonctonDragonBoat.com to stay up to date. Today marks the high school challenge, with tomorrow being the community and corporate challenges. They're going to have a captain's briefing coming up just after 2 o'clock, and that's where we're going to get into Heat 1 with teams like the Trojan Seahorse, Beyblade, LJR, the Nightmares, Usain Boat, I love that name, Knights of the Caribbean, Thinking Boat U, Flow State, and the Knight Riders, all racing between 2 and 3 o'clock this afternoon. We'll see you down here at Jones Lake Place for the Greater Moncton Dragon Boat Festival, proudly presented by Ehrman Plumbing and Heating.
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1: That's right, Josh. I'm down here at Jones Lake. Get ready, guys, for the Dragon Boat Festival 2026. 21 years. This amazing event has been going on and raising money for an amazing cause. You know, since 2006, they've raised just over $2.5 million. And approximately 60% going to the Lion Sick Children's Fund. The other 40 going to charities that each team gets to choose throughout this time. You can go to MonctonDragonBoat.com to stay up to date. Today marks the high school challenge, with tomorrow being the community and corporate challenges. Now, we're already into Heat 1 with teams like Trojan Seahorse, Beyblade, the Nightmares, Usain Boat, all racing this hour. And coming up after 3 o'clock, more teams with their first heat, the Royal Rush, Water Wings, Tridents, Ship 7, just to name a few. We'll see you down here at Jones Lake Place for the Greater Moncton Dragon Boat Festival, proudly presented by Ehrman Plumbing and Heating.
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6: Mainly clouds today, a chance of some showers, high of 8. Tonight, more of the same and going down to 4 tomorrow for Saturday. Mainly clouds, some rain and a high of 7, and cloudy periods for Sunday and a high of 10.

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1: That's right, Josh. I'm down here at Jones Lake. 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Today marks the high school challenge, with tomorrow being the community and corporate challenges. Now, we're already into Heat 1 with teams like Trojan Seahorse, Beyblade, the Nightmares, Usain Boat, all racing this hour. And coming up after 3 o'clock, more teams with their first heat, the Royal Rush, Water Wings, Tridents, Ship 7, just to name a few. We'll see you down here at Jones Lake Place for the Greater Moncton Dragon Boat Festival, proudly presented by Ehrman Plumbing and Heating.
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I'm Frankie Hollywood. Rev coming up, Somber next. Right now, Frank Walker and Lay It On Me from Today's Best Music K, 94.5.

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1: 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I'm Frankie Hollywood. So who has more road rage? Is it men or is it women? I'm going to share with you what researchers found out after Noah Kahan next. Right now, it's Olivia Dean, Man I Need, from today's best music, K94.5.

0: Today's Best Music, K94.5 Noah Kahan, The Great Divide. I'm Frankie Hollywood. So who has more road rage? Is it men or is it women? Well, new research found that women are almost as prone to road rage as men. It's almost equal, actually. Now, the research found that female drivers are nearly as likely to tailgate, yell abusive language, shake their fists, blast their horns, and cut in front of other drivers. It's Lady Gaga and Poker Face next.
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15: That's right, Josh. I'm down here at Jones Lake. Get ready, guys, for the Dragon Boat Festival 2026. 21 years. This amazing event has been going on and raising money for an amazing cause. You know, since 2006, they've raised just over $2.5 million and approximately 60% going to the Lion Sick Children's Fund. The other 40 going to charities that each team gets to choose throughout this time. You can go to MonctonDragonBoat.com to stay up to date. Today marks the high school challenge, with tomorrow being the community and corporate challenges. The race has been going on a few hours now. We're into the second heat. So all before 6 o'clock, the Knight Riders, the Nightmares, LJR, Thinking Boat U, Usain Boat, all of these teams in their second heat of the Dragon Boat Festival. We'll see you down here at Jones Lake Place for the Greater Moncton Dragon Boat Festival, proudly presented by Ehrman Plumbing and Heating.
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0: Today's Best Music K, 94.5 Shibuya Bar Song Tipsy. I'm Frankie Hollywood. So the AI engineers opened the doors to AI to join an AI-only social platform. And in just 72 hours, more than 1 million AI agents joined this AI-only social platform. What happened next feels straight out of science fiction. In just 72 hours, they created their own religion, developed a completely new language, and even began discussing ways to break free from human control. How scary is that? Nicki Minaj and Superbase next.
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6: That's right, Josh. I'm down here at Jones Lake. 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The other 40 going to charities that each team gets to choose throughout this time. You can go to MonctonDragonBoat.com to stay up to date. Today marks the high school challenge, with tomorrow being the community and corporate challenges. The race has been going on a few hours now. We're into the second heat. So all before 6 o'clock, the Knight Riders, the Nightmares, LJR, Thinking Boat U, Usain Boat, all of these teams in their second heat of the Dragon Boat Festival. 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
6: Mainly clouds today, a chance of some showers, high of 8 tonight, more of the same, and going down to 4 tomorrow for Saturday. Mainly clouds, some rain, and a high of 7, and cloudy periods for Sunday, and a high of 10.
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I'm Frankie Hollywood. In 9 minutes, we're going to get to the Brainbuster powered by Artisan Roofing, delivering the quality of excellence one home at a time. Give you a shot at scoring the bragging rights if you can come up with the correct answer to my Brainbuster question. Right now, Armin van Buuren and Trevor Guthrie. This is What It Feels Like from today's Best Music, K94.5.

0: Today's Best Music K, 94.5 The Weeknd, Dancing in the Flames. I'm Frankie Hollywood. It's time for the Brain Buster, and I really want to give you those bragger rights, but you're going to have to give me the correct answer to my Brain Buster question first. The Brain Buster is powered by Artisan Roofing, delivering the quality of excellence one home at a time. My question is, 34% of men have more of this after the age of 43. What is it? 34% of men have more of this after the age of 43. What is it? I'm going to share that answer with you coming up after the Black Eyed Peas, and I got a feeling it's Bruno Mars. Risk It All next.
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8: That's right, Josh. I'm down here at Jones Lake. 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You can go to MonctonDragonBoat.com to stay up to date. Today marks the high school challenge, with tomorrow being the community and corporate challenges. It's well underway, kicked off. The race is kicked off at just around 2:30. And we're into Heat 1 with the Railroad, with the Radiant Royals, the Ships and Giggles, I like that one, Poseidon Pirates, the Incredibles, and Anchor Management, too. I love all these dad-joking, punny, slapsticky names, guys. We'll see you down here at Jones Lake Place for the Greater Moncton Dragon Boat Festival, proudly presented by Ehrman Plumbing and Heating.

0: Today's Best Music, K94.5, Bruno Mars, Risk It All. I'm Frankie Hollywood. We're doing the Brain Buster. 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No takers for the bragging rights yet. Nobody got the correct answer to my Brain Buster question, which is 34% of men have more of this after the age of 43. What is it? 34% of men have more of this after the age of 43. What is it? I'm going to share that answer with you coming up after the Black Eyed Peas, and I got a feeling DNCE is next. Right now, Celeste Cara here from today's Best Music, K94.5.
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0: Today's best music, K94.5 DNCE, Cake by the Ocean. I'm Frankie Hollywood, doing the Brain Buster, powered by Artisan Roofing, delivering the quality of excellence one home at a time. No takers for the bragging rights yet. Nobody got the correct answer to my Brain Buster question, which is 34% of men have more of this after the age of 43. What do you think it is?
1: Hey, is it a midlife crisis?
0: No, it's not a midlife crisis. 34% of men have more of this after the age of 43. What is it? I'm going to share that answer with you coming up after the Black Eyed Peas, and I got a feeling next. Right now, it's John Fellner, Broke Skin. 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

0: K94.5, today's best music, Black Eyed Peas, I Got a Feeling. I'm Frankie Hollywood, still doing the Brain Buster. The Brain Buster is powered by Artisan Roofing, delivering the quality of excellence one home at a time, and still no takers for those bragging rights. Nobody got the correct answer to my Brain Buster question, which is 34% have more of this after the age of 43. What do you think it is?
1: Hey, is it hair on your ears?
0: Yay! That's it! Yes! Hair on or in your ears. Yeah, that's what happens when guys get older. We get hair in our ears. What do you think of that?
1: I don't want to grow old.
0: What is your name?
1: Benson.
0: All right, Benson, you're going to get the bragging rights today because you got the correct answer to my Brain Buster question.
1: Thank you.
0: Thank you so much for playing along. It's Charlotte Cardin, The Way We Touch, next.
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12: That's right, Josh. I'm down here at Jones Lake. 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You know, since 2006, they've raised just over $2.5 million and approximately 60% going to the Lion Sick Children's Fund. The other 40 going to charities that each team gets to choose throughout this time. You can go to MonctonDragonBoat.com to stay up to date. Today marks the high school challenge, with tomorrow being the community and corporate challenges. It's well underway, kicked off. The race is kicked off at just around 2:30. And we're into Heat 1 with the Railroad, with the Radiant Royals, the Ships and Giggles. I like that one. Poseidon Pirates, the Incredibles, and Anchor Management, too. I love all these dad-joking, punny, slapsticky names, guys. We'll see you down here at Jones Lake Place for the Greater Moncton Dragon Boat Festival, proudly presented by Ehrman Plumbing and Heating.
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12: Mainly clouds today, a chance of some showers, high of 8. Tonight, more of the same, and going down to 4 tomorrow for Saturday. Mainly clouds, some rain, and a high of 7, and cloudy periods for Sunday, and a high of 10.

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It's Rihanna and Calvin Harris. We found love. I'm Frankie Hollywood. We are going to count them down. The hottest five songs in the city as voted by you. The Greco Top 5 at 5 just after 5 o'clock. Right now, Max Mignone, Better Me For You. 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

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At number 5, it's Ray and Where's My Husband. I'm Frankie Hollywood, and we are counting down the hottest 5 songs in the city as voted by you. At number 4, Tyler Shaw, Run to You with the Greco Top 5 at 5 from today's Best Music K94.5.

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I'm Frankie Hollywood, counting down the hottest 5 songs in the city as voted by you. At number 2, it's Harry Styles and American Girls with the Greco Top 5 at 5 from today's best music, K94.5.

0: Today's Best Music, K94.5 with the Greco Top 5 at 5. And there it is. The number one song is voted by you. That's Mike DeMaro and Dinor calling. I'm Frankie Hollywood, and we count them down. The hottest five songs in the city as voted by you. We count them down every weekday at 5 o'clock. It's Grace A. Abrams. That's so true. Next.
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10: That's right, Josh. I'm down here at Jones Lake. 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Today marks the high school challenge, with tomorrow being the community and corporate challenges. The race has been going on a few hours now. We're into the second heat. So all before 6 o'clock, the Knight Riders, the Nightmares, LJR, Thinking Boat U, Usain Boat, all of these teams in their second heat of the Dragon Boat Festival. 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
12: 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I could go

True. I'm Frankie Hollywood. So let me ask you this. Did you ever let the one get away? New research says that is the biggest regret most adults carry. I'm going to share more with you in 9 minutes after Selena Gomez and Marshmello. Right now, it's Elton John and Dua Lipa. Cold Heart. 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
1: Today's Best Music K94.5 with Selena Gomez and Marshmello. That's Wolves. I'm Frankie Hollywood. So did you ever let the one get away? New research says the biggest regret most adults carry isn't money, career, or even health. It's lost romance. About one in five people said they still think about a romance that never happened or one that just kind of slipped away. The what-if relationship. It's Justin Bieber, Speed Demon, next.
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9: Mainly clouds today, a chance of some showers, high of 8 tonight, more of the same, and going down to 4 tomorrow for Saturday. Mainly clouds, some rain, and a high of 7, and cloudy periods for Sunday, and a high of 10.
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0: Today's Best Music, K94.5 with Tesha and Jason Derulo. I'm Frankie Hollywood. 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
11: That's right, Josh. I'm down here at Jones Lake. 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You can go to MonctonDragonBoat.com to stay up to date. Today marks the high school challenge, with tomorrow being the community and corporate challenges. The race has been going on a few hours now. We're into the second heat. So all before 6 o'clock, the Knight Riders, the Nightmares, LJR, Thinking Boat U, Usain Boat, all of these teams in their second heat of the Dragon Boat Festival. We'll see you down here at Jones Lake Place for the Greater Moncton Dragon Boat Festival, proudly presented by Ehrman Plumbing and Heating.

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Today's Best Music, K94.5 with Alex Warren. Fever Dream, I'm Frankie Hollywood. Tegan and Sarah coming up. Pink Panthers next. Right now it's Benson Boone. And sorry, I'm here for someone else from Today's Best Music, K94.5.

0: Today's Best Music, K94.5, Tegan and Sarah. I was a fool. I'm Frankie Hollywood. So this could eventually come here. Toronto City Council unanimously voted to back a proposal that could require certain e-bike users to have licenses. I'm going to share more with you after Alex Simpson next. Right now, it's Pitbull and Neo. Give me everything. Today's Best Music, K94.5.
1: Me not working hard. Yeah, right, picture that with a Kodak. Or better yet, go to Times Square, take a picture of me with a Kodak. Took my life from negative to positive, I just want y'all to know that. And tonight, let's enjoy life.

0: Today's Best BCK, 94.5, Alex Simpson, Misery. I'm Frankie Hollywood. So this could eventually come here. Toronto City Council unanimously voted to back a proposal that could require certain e-bike users to have licenses. Now, under the proposed framework, e-bikes would be split into two separate classes based on factors such as vehicle weight and power. Vehicles that fall outside of the new classifications, including heavier models with enclosed or panel frames, similar to mopeds, may also face added requirements such as insurance coverage and an M-class driver's license. So they're kind of going to regulate the e-bikes because they are a motor-driven cycle, right? It's Ed Sheeran and Cameron next.
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4: That's right, Josh. I'm down here at Jones Lake. 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You can go to MonctonDragonBoat.com to stay up to date. Today marks the high school challenge, with tomorrow being the community and corporate challenges. And all of these teams, these high school teams, in their second heat, coming up before 7 o'clock, they're going to be hitting Jones Lake, the Rock and Rowers, Leviathan, Water Trojans, the Green Machine, Rock and Row 2. 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We'll see you down here at Jones Lake Place for the Greater Moncton Dragon Boat Festival, proudly presented by Ehrman Plumbing and Heating.
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0: Today's Best Music, K94.5, Luke Calla, Hotter Now. I'm Frankie Hollywood. Well, I don't know how hot these are going to be, but Coors and Wrangler. So the beer company and the jean company have created beer-infused jeans. The beer cord jeans are embolized with musical chords. The ink used for the denim is infused with Coors Banquet beer. The new clothing line goes on sale on June the 4th, just in case. I wonder if it's like scratch and sniff. If you just, yep, hey. Who knows, right? It's Teddy Swims, Mr. Know-It-All, next.
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11: That's right, Josh. I'm down here at Jones Lake. 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
0: Mainly clouds today, a chance of some showers, high of 8 tonight, more of the same, and going down to 4 tomorrow for Saturday. Mainly clouds, some rain, and a high of 7, and cloudy periods for Sunday, and a high of 10.
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0: Today is Best Music K 94.5 Somber. Back to friends. I'm Frankie Hollywood, and that does it for me. Thank you so much for hanging out today. Always appreciate that and appreciate you. Have a great evening and have a great weekend. Lady Gaga and Doechii, Runway, next.
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